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Some Radiohead there, talk show host. Did all of you see the video of Harry Styles introducing Thom Yorke with an award the other night? If you haven't, check out the comment on the Real Time playlist and you can learn more. Leanne LaHavas, Weird Fishes, a Radiohead cover, and your new music from Beck Zagan's Record Tamer is the name of that new song. Deer Hunter's Breaker and Man Woman Chainsaw, Nosedive from the forthcoming album Cannonball. And I really do need to take a full break here, but I can't miss this opportunity to play this song right now. I'll talk to you in 5 minutes.

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0: Kirsten Moore with Bonner Kramer. Insight, the name of the track for this. Maddie, I'll gladly place myself below you. Strawberry Guy, What Would I Do? Vinyl Williams with Mina and Jean-Claude Vanier. Me, me, me, me, me, me. Thanks for joining me for Astral Plane tonight. Until our wavelengths cross again, keep your mind open, your heart generous, and your music groovy.
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The children of tomorrow with no hopes of advance. Still we must on these tokens rely, desirable or not.

0: from Beyoncé with her song Rocket. Your 3 a.m. slow jam of the week here on KEXP.
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Rwanda missiles in the Congo. From east to west, east to west, east to west. The stolen presidency, the government brainwashing.

thing. King Oliver's group was a train coming through to Chicago, bringing in the New Orleans groove. And with Satchmo Blue, the audience knew Basin Street Blues was the whole house tune. It was music.

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